0: 9, and we're doing the Weird Weekly wrap-up a little earlier. If you're new to this segment, it's where we shine a light on all the little weird things we see around the state in an effort to stamp out the weirdness.
1: Absolutely, and I feel like we do a pretty good job at it. Some weeks we come in and there's no weird things to report on, and that's exactly what we want. Unfortunately, this isn't one of those weeks.
0: Let's get into it.
1: Went to the orthodontist earlier this week and had a new wire put in the back of my teeth. And as I was there, it was one of those ones that the orthodontist lady was trying to talk to me as it was all going down.
0: Oh,
1: I think it's weird
0: that.
1: In itself. Weird in itself that they like think they can try and crack jokes to you and expect a response.
0: Yeah, how was your weekend? Yeah, good.
1: What value is it for them? They can't understand what I'm saying. It's bizarre. Anyway, I was caught in the crossfire of not only having the orthodontist talking to me, but also had her trainee girl there, who was, I guess, learning to be a hygienist or something like that.
0: Yeah.
1: And she must have been very new on the job, because it was like, it was one of those ones where she was constantly passive aggressive to the trainee, so it was awful to be in. Can you imagine being strapped to the chair? Your mouth is blocked up with all
0: why
1: this stuff.
0: Why are they strapping you down?
1: I don't know why I said strapped to the chair. It's a bit intense. Some Clockwork Orange stuff there, but yeah, I was there, and then she would be like to the trainee, "Oh, can you pass me the scaler?" And the trainee would be like, "I don't know which one. Which one is it?" And the orthodontist would be like, "You know which one's the scaler. Come on, you know." I was like, this is awkward as hell. And then the trainee would be like, "Oh, should I get a wire?" And then the orthodontist lady's like, "Well, he is getting a wire in his mouth, isn't he?" So I'm caught in the middle of this, then cop the old, "Sorry, she's a trainee." I was like, "All right, all good."
0: This happened last night on my way to our final training for RecLink. If you're free this Saturday night, come along and watch Callum and I go head-to-head at Norwood Oval for the charity football match. Gates open from 4:30-ish.
1: Yes.
0: Kick-off from 6. Tickets $20 on the gate. But the trainings were held at Fitzroy Community Club. So I'll drive down South Road onto James Congdon Drive. And on one of the side streets a bit before the ice arena, a car pulls out right in front of me. He's gone past all our lanes, right across the road, but turns left. As in, he's driving on the wrong side of the road. He's gone right across, right, and it's like, he chose a poor time to pull out too. There was a few of us that had to kind of slam on the brakes. He's gunned it in front of us, gone across all the lanes, turned left onto the wrong side of oncoming traffic, and then just starts gunning it.
1: That's wild.
0: Then all these cars start coming towards him. He slams on the brake, and I've stopped at the lights there by the ice arena, so I'm kind of keeping an eye on what's going on.
1: Yeah, you don't want to intercept any of that.
0: He starts reversing as these cars are coming, and then tries to get up on the island for them to pass.
1: What?
0: But all the cars have just stopped. Wait. So then he had to do a full 3-point turn, stopping all this traffic on the wrong side of the road, and then just made a U-turn and ended up behind me.
1: I wouldn't want that car behind me. I mean, I'd be steering clear.
0: God, no.
1: What is this guy, Jason Statham, trying to drive up on the curb and crap?
0: I switched lanes as soon as I could. And that concludes another week of the Weird Weekly Wrap-Up. If you see anything strange around the streets, text it through to us on 0428 927 927, and it will be included in next week's edition of the Weird Weekly Wrap-Up. Here's John Summit and the Chainsmokers.

0: It's Anti Up. I cannot for your Thursday morning on Fresh 92.7. It's 9.43. You're hanging out with Tom and Callum. You might have just heard it.
1: Fresh fam, it's time to drop the F-bomb.
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0: Yes, dropping the F-bomb. We had Disclosure just then. Drop the F-bomb on air. We have our first caller through from Redwood Park. It's Carla. Good morning, Carla. How are you?
3: Good morning, guys. Happy Thursday.
4: Happy Thursday. Now, Carla, as we've been doing the game for a little bit now, I guess, you would have heard some of the stuff on offer. Is there anything you're really looking forward to?
3: Do you know what? I think anything's pretty good. Like, you can't complain.
0: I would complain if I got the fresh air freshener, Carla.
4: Or what if you got the fresh bottle opener? Are you going to complain then? Because this could happen potentially in the next 20 seconds.
3: My car probably needs an air freshener, but, you know.
4: Very optimistic.
3: Hey, I get on air, get to say hi to you guys.
0: Oh, God, now I really want you to get a good prize. Yeah, I won't lie, yeah. Carla, I was practicing the spin before. I was trying to get the $500 Sip and Save voucher. I had five spins off air, didn't get a single one. Which means either we're in luck or it's not looking good. But we'll give you an option. There are three people in the studio that could spin the wheel for you, Carla. It's myself, Callum, or the resident cool guy of Fresh, Luca. Who would you like to spin it?
3: No, I want you to spin it.
0: Oh, all right. Handy. It's okay. Right next to me.
4: You've been practicing.
0: All right.
4: Pressure's on. It's better be good.
0: Come on. $500 Sip and Save voucher.
4: All right. It's slowing down, Carla. It's slowing down. We're already there.
0: What have we got? I can't read it. It's sideways for me. Oh.
4: Oh, that's a good one, actually.
0: Carla. You've got...
3: Yes.
0: A $200 voucher for Smart Drive.
3: Woo!
4: Now, Carla...
3: Amazing.
4: Smart Drive, how good is this? If you didn't know, it's premium sound, smart tech, and custom upgrades. So elevating your ride. It's great for your car. You can put a bunch of stuff in there. We described it before as Pimp My Ride, is that kind of thing. So if you need a new speaker in your car or anything like that, this is awesome.
0: What kind of car do you drive, Carla?
3: Oh, no, I just drive a Fiesta.
4: Yeah, deck it out.
0: Yeah,
4: deck
0: absolutely.
4: It out with a...
3: deck it out.
4: Yeah, absolutely. Heaps of stuff you can put in it.
0: $200 voucher for Smart Drive coming your way.
3: Amazing.
0: Carla. Enjoy that one. Bit better
3: Thank
0: than
3: you
0: the
3: so
0: fresh
3: much.
0: Air fresh.

0: Now, hey.
1: Oh, definitely. Amazing. Thanks, guys.
0: Thank you. Cheers, thanks Carla. For playing along. The F-bomb will continue tomorrow. Another chance. So keep an ear out for who that celebrity might be and where it's going to play out. It's 9:46. You're with Tom and Callum.
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0: Here's a passage. "You're late," I whispered while riding in on a dolphin, shirtless.
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0: Deluxe. It just won't do to round out the show for your Thursday morning. You've been hanging out with your mates Tom and Callum. It is 10:01, so it is time for us to get out of here. But coming up next, Callum, we have got your 92 minutes non-stop. And I was having a quick look at the all the songs coming up. A lot of new tracks on the station at the moment.
1: Yeah, what do we got?
0: We've got this new one here from Axwell. Whatever turns you on.
1: Of course, Axwell, one third of Swedish House Mafia, I believe. Great stuff.
0: That is correct, yeah.
1: Next
0: one. I had to think for
1: next
0: a minute. Wait, is it two or three? But yeah, there's
1: definitely three. Yeah.
0: Next up, it's the new one by one of my favorite artists here on the station, Peggy Goo. If you're the one, I want you to drop your hand. And if you're the man, what do you think of this one? Woman. It's like woe, comma, man is how it's spelled.
1: Yeah, I am not minding it at the moment. To be honest, I feel like it could get annoying.
0: Really?
1: This bit.
0: This. Yeah, but just picture yourself, you know, it's
1: what,
0: summertime. It's summertime. You're in Mykonos.
1: I knew you'd say Mykonos. Yeah, maybe in Mykonos would be good.
0: It's an all-white party. You're on the beach.
1: I'll tell you what, it's not annoying yet, but I think it will become
0: Producer Professor is doing it. He gets it. He wants to go to Mykonos with me.
1: Down. Thumbs up. Okay, polarizing one.
0: Coming up shortly after. It's Josh Baker with My Place. Another new track.
1: Yeah,
0: with Poppy Vascone.
1: Yeah, I'm not really familiar with this one. I don't mind the sound of it though.
0: Don't you help out on the music team?
1: Yeah, but I didn't listen to some, like, we didn't listen to all of that song.
0: Yeah, okay.
1: Only a snippet. So.
0: Let's have a quick.
1: Yeah.
0: I like the techno, like.
1: Yeah. That's why I chose it. That's the moneymaker.
0: All of those, plus plenty more in your 92 minutes non-stop up next. Steph jumping in for your work day. Simo for your drive home. The F-bomb has gone off today, but there are still plenty of prizes for getting involved. We're getting out of here now. See you later, Adelaide.
1: See ya.
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1: As best we can tell, the pub is shut. 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
2: I can't be any clearer than that.
1: That's what's most important. The pub, that's what's most important.
2: Beers.
1: We had a case last week. 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
1: As best we can tell, the pub is shut. That's not appropriate.
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1: That's what's most important. The pub, that's what's most important. Beers.
2: We had a case last week.
1: As best we can tell, the dinner party started with one case

0: 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You're wrapping up your 92 minutes of non-stop music with Leighton Giordani. She's a devil. I hope you're having a lovely Thursday morning. If you're listening out for any clues for the F-bomb and you've just tuned in, it's dropped already. I'm really sorry. But there will be another chance happening tomorrow, so make sure you tune in. Before we get into your wind-back hour, there is a brand new track added to our playlist. It's Gorgon City. It's called Oracle. It's a beautiful song. I really think you're going to love it. It's up next right here on Fresh.
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0: 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You're here with Steph for the workday and just had a brand new one playing before. It was Gorgon City Oracle. Added to the playlist this week, one of my favourites from the few that we did, but there is another new one on the way. This one is by Clean Bandit. It's called I Don't Want to Hurt You. That one's on the way in the next five. Then we're getting into your wind back hour. You're here with Steph for the workday right here on Fresh 92.7.
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1: Today we are expected to reach a top of 14 with a possible shower coming through this afternoon. Tomorrow, a 60% chance of rain and a top of 14. That late shower on the way as well. Right now in this city, it's 13 degrees.
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1: You know what time it is, Adelaide. It is time to wind it all the way back for your lunchtime. All of your favourite tracks from back in the day for one whole hour. I cannot believe that we have already hit Thursday. This week is just flying by. And I suppose, you know, that is what they say about having fun. And fun we are about to have, my friend. Let's kick off the Wineback Hour with the Freemasons right here on Fresh.

Jack U and Aluna George with 2U right here on Fresh 92.7. You're here with Steph for the workday, and I've been chatting a lot about footy this week in my show. AFL tickets going out as part of the F-bomb. I've had Sandful tickets as well, and I will later on. But one game I haven't spoken enough about is the Recklink Community Cup. It's happening this Saturday at Norwood Oval. Gates open at 4:30. The game kicks off from 6. 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So if you buy yourself a ticket, I believe they're about $15. You can get them at the website, recklink.org. Everything goes to charity. Even better, there's going to be a whole bunch of bands playing down there as well. Sport and music. Nothing says community like sport and music. Dave Gleason's going to be there with Lola, Molly Rocket, TV Therapy, The Works. Tom and Callum are playing as well, so that will just be a sight to see. So definitely head to the website, grab some tickets, support yourself, some charity this Saturday.

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0: 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On the other side of this, Otto Knows coming up. How many times do you reckon this song has been played at Tomorrowland? It's a huge track. It's coming up right after this, right here on Fresh.
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1: Today you're going to reach a top of 14 and showers coming through this afternoon. Tomorrow up to 14 as well. A 60% chance of rain right now in the city. It's 13 degrees.

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Camel Fat was so good right here on Fresh 92.7. Here with Steph for the Workday. Following the Tomorrowland news, there is so much coming out of it, and there is going to be more next week. So brace yourself, because we are up for weekend two this weekend. But right now, there are two paintings that have been stolen, and it's making headlines all over the world. So the theme for this year is Conscientia, and that is supposed to mean or reflect the six emotions that the festival is embodying across the two weekends. Those emotions are wonder, anger, joy, sadness, love, and desire. Take a guess on the paintings that were stolen. It was love and desire. I'm thinking, maybe somebody's stolen a couple of the paintings, popped them in their tent for the weekend. Little rendezvous, if you know what I mean. On the other side of this, it's Fisher and Tones and I with Favour. You're here with Steph for the Workday right here on Fresh 92.7.

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2: 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I keep telling you because the phones light up. Even right now, I can see the phones are lighting up. I am not dropping it right now. For the last time. It's going off tomorrow. Once again, one more time, make sure you tune in. There's going to be clues going out all day. Getting back into the music. It's Moving to the Sun with Hugh Gale right here on Fresh.

0: Oscar Med K, Spellbound here on Fresh 92.7. Steph, taking you through your Thursday afternoon. 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On the other side of this, some more music. This one is by a local. He was born in Adelaide. He doesn't live here anymore. Coming to Australia for his Can We Do It All Again tour. Going to all of the capital cities. Not coming to Adelaide, which I think is sickening because he literally was born here. Baby, let me be Sonny Federa would Let Me Be In Your Arms on the other side of this right here on Fresh.
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1: Still yet to reach our top of 14, a possible shower through around town. Starting to increase by tomorrow, a 60% chance of rain and a top of 14 for your Friday, an overnight low of 7. Right now in the city, it's still 13 degrees.

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3: Hey, coming up in this hour, I need your help. I've been rummaging. I've been going through the boxes, doing some spring cleaning, like the little fresh rats that I am. And I found something that is hot commodity and I need your help. I want to give it to you, but I really want your opinion on what I should do with it. So make sure you keep it locked on Fresh if you have any ideas for me. Also, coming up later on in the hour, liquor and cigarettes fill up my breath. Yes, chasing status, liquor and cigarettes still goes just as hard now as it did when it came out in 2023. Can you bloody believe it? That's on the way. We're going to get into it with some more drum and bass, Sub Focus and Grimes entwined right here on Fresh.

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2: No, no. No, I'm not dropping the F-bomb. It has gone off today, but I had a thought before. I was mulling over it because here's the thing. We get the clues for the F-bomb every single afternoon, I guess you could say. So I'm usually gone by that point. I get in quite early in the morning. I open my emails. Me, Tom and Callum, we all go through the clues for the F-bomb until eventually it's passed on to Simo because he's at the last half of the day. Here's the thing. There's no drive show tomorrow, and it went off in Brekkie this morning. So I could give you a maybe clue. It might be dropping in my show tomorrow, right? So, you know, you got to keep it locked on Fresh. You got to tune in to listen. Clue start probably from 7 or 8 o'clock tomorrow in Brekkie with Tom and Callum, as they always have. But what I can tell you is that there's going to be one more week as well. So if you don't make it through tomorrow and you didn't make it through today, that is okay. One more week and so many prizes up for grabs. There is, still one more Smart Drive voucher up for grabs. That went off this morning. There is a $199 Malala or the Bend experience up for grabs as well. A $100 Amadio wine pack. 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The options are endless or just fresh merch. 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Make sure you tune in. The F-bomb is happening again tomorrow, maybe in my show. I'll be back with more music right after this here on Fresh.
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3: Callum, I crashed a funeral yesterday.
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4: There's weddings, birthdays, funerals is obviously up there.
3: Yeah, it was an accident. It was a bit of a late day. So I thought, you know what, I deserve a knockoff. Get there. Place is heaven. At this point, I had no idea it was a funeral. I thought it was just some party. I'm sitting down and that's when I start to realise everyone's wearing black. I start taking a closer look at the people around. There are people crying and sobbing.
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4: Classic.
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is Jiggets featuring Lamb with Thumbs for your Thursday afternoon. Steph taking you through workday on Fresh 92.7, the beat of Adelaide. I mentioned earlier I was doing some spring cleaning and I found a box of hot commodity, something that I get constant texts about. And when I was at Sip and Save, many people asking me, hey, can I have a Cooper's Ugly sweater? I thought that we were out, but I have found a whole box of sweaters. Now, here's the thing, because they are such hot commodity, I don't want to just sling them out like anyone's business. I want to do something fun. I feel like they deserve a challenge of sorts. Now, because you are the one wanting the ugly sweater, I thought what could be fun is if you tell me what you would do for the ugly sweater. Here's the next thing. I won't just give you a sweater. I might even, for texting in, throw you, if you come up with a really good idea, a $50 Sip and Save voucher as well. It's a pretty good deal, if I do say so myself. So, you know, use your creative mind. Text me. What would you do? How far would you go for the Cooper's Ugly sweater? Keep in mind, winter is almost over, so you want to get this sooner rather than later. I can't wait to see what comes through. Getting back into the music now, it's Dean Turnley with Actin' Tough right here on Fresh. Talkin'

0: 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You're hanging out with Steph of the Workday with another new addition to the playlist. It's from Axwell. It's called Whatever Turns You On. Fun fact about this song, the original demo actually was created in 2015 with Sebastian Ingrosso, never released. It was given to Martin Garrix in 2019. He couldn't finish it, didn't finish it for whatever reason. And now it's come back and it's being played at Tomorrowland all weekend. So make sure you catch it up next on the other side of this right here on Fresh.
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1: Today hit a top of 17. It says there's supposed to be some rain coming through, but it's looking pretty sunny to me out there. Tomorrow, some rain also expected, a 70% chance of that, a top of 14 and an overnight low of 7. Right now in this city, it's 14 degrees.

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3: Do not expect the F-bomb to go off because it already happened earlier today. In fact, it happened just after 9 a.m. So no more clues. Simo can't help you, but there will be another chance happening tomorrow at some point. So make sure you keep it locked on Fresh and make sure you stick around for the drive show as well. Simo taking over from 4. Coming up in my final hour, more sample tickets to give out. How exciting. I also have Morgan Page on the way. That's up in about 20, but we're going to kick into the final hour with Kenema. Comes and goes right here on Fresh.

0: Alice in Wonderland for your Thursday afternoon. Keep seeing things right here on Fresh 92.7. 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I love an easy win. It's a Thursday. Let's make this short, sharp and snappy. Do you want tickets to the sample? I've got heaps to give out. 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I just want you to text me 0428 927 927. Super easy today for your Thursday. Just Sandful. That's it. The first text through is scoring these tickets, and I've got some James hype on the way. Up right after this, here on Fresh.
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0: 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This is becoming a regular thing. I like it.
1: Ding, ding. Put me in, coach. I'm here.
0: Thought you were going to say ding, ding, put me in the ring.
1: No, it? Well, that's what basically it. So the Savi Thursday, it's my last drive gig for the week.
0: Must be nice.
1: Things will be loose.
0: Loose and lazy, just the way you like it.
1: No, I refuse. I actually condemn to be branded as lazy. How dare you?
0: All right, what should we do? Loose and lanky?
1: Because Pisces people are not lazy. The fish, we're busy swimming. Oh. We're busy gathering the school. We're going places.
0: Okay, the old horoscope chat, eh? On a Thursday at 3:30.
1: I actually love it. I bartended for a long time and I used to whip open the paper on my break. That's and so just go good. Through the full list and I would read them out to the entire bar staff. I'd be like, Aquarius. Oh, Venus is in retrograde.
0: That's me.
1: Yeah. Oh, you're an Aquarius?
0: I am an Aquarius.
1: I see that.
0: What is that supposed to mean?
1: Passionate parties, tattoos, and then like big crashes. So like,
0: sorry,
1: you go hard, and then you like, then you need some time alone.
0: I thought I was in danger, but that actually is me. You know what? If people got a glimpse inside the studio on a day to day basis, they would see me here, and then like.
1: Yep, that's exactly, you know.
0: It's true.
1: I love the Aquariuses to bits, but we're both water signs, and me.
0: Nope.
1: Oh, no, is it not water?
0: Water bearer.
1: Water
0: bearer, air sign, and it confuses everyone, but that's why I'm so airheaded, just like running around like crazy because I'm the air sign, yes.
1: Yeah, so, I mean, I am a fish. We mentioned I now own a fish.
0: Oh, my God. This is crazy chat.
1: That's right. Led you back to the fish chat. My fish at home, Houdini. Well, Larry Houdini, he's doing very, very well. Mm-hmm. Spotted again. Every couple of days goes missing. But, yeah. So catch up with the show, Savi.
0: Loose and not so lazy. One more question for you before I let you go, sir, and you can take over and do what you want on the mic.
1: Yeah.
0: Because I don't want to brand myself with this energy.
1: What do you got?
0: Will you get the fish a friend?
1: Do you mean like a sexy friend or do you just mean like a colleague? Or
0: well, I mean, if you bred the fish, then I guess you could have baby fish and then create a family of fish. I wasn't going down the sexy fish route.
1: But we can start a legacy. So Larry Houdini shall soon be a forebear to fish in their thousands. A very own school, if you will. I think we are because we've got too many mosquitoes in this pond that this fish is going into. So, yeah. I think he probably will get some offspring.
0: Wow, real dad shout. Anyway, tune in from 4 for more of that. I'm going to get you back into the music with John Summit and the Chainsmokers All the Time right here on Fresh.
1: Pisces!

0: Steph hanging out with you for your work day on Fresh 92.7. The Beat of Adelaide about to hand over to Simo. I will catch you back here at the same time tomorrow. The F-bomb is going off one more time tomorrow, but we're going to do it for another week. So it's okay if you have missed out. You are going to have a bunch more chances. Do make sure you have that number on speed dial, 1300 737 3374. Now, before I head out of here, please grab yourself some tickets to the Recklink Community Cup. It is happening on Saturday at the Norwood Oval. It kicks off from 6, but the gates open at 4:30. It's to support charity. It's going to be a fun game and a bunch of live music right after that you can enjoy as well. Anyway, I'll catch you back here at the same time tomorrow. Simo taking over up next right here on Fresh.
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1: Life is all about you and not at all about you. Now that's two opposing thoughts, and yet both of them are true. How can you experience everything you choose to do while observing the experience you're having from a higher view? See, it's the question, not the answer, that's the higher view. Otherwise, you couldn't differentiate between the two. Awareness, but of who? You think you hurt me, but I promise I was letting you. They say we're all one, but where have we been heading to? I'd rather die free than have to live inside a petty zoo. I am the journey that I'm getting to.

Gratitude is my destination. 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I have everything I want because my imagination is mine. 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
2: 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And remember where you were on Thursday, the 23rd of July? We gosh damn nearly lost a PM.
3: Prime Minister was riding down the escalator this morning to come in to make a speech. When it malfunctioned and stopped, he jolted forward and let out a swear word, but it didn't stop the Prime Minister from entering the conference room.
2: Yeah, so Albo, here in Adelaide, first thing that happened, nearly tripped off an escalator. Which sweary, though, was it? Was it Shivers? Gosh darn it. But yeah, he's fine. It's all okay. Fresh 92.7, the beat of Adelaide. We're not leaderless. Maybe a little bit, because I'm in charge of Savvy. Camel Fat to kick us into gear. It is so good right now.

Alesso's Years on the Savvy, Fresh 92.7, the beat of Adelaide. It's Simo righty with you. Your chance to win the F-bomb tomorrow could go off at any time. Tom and Callum back from 7, the Brekkie Boys, also Steph for your work day. But if you missed today's F-bomb, another one will get dropped tomorrow. Your chance to win, like, drink responsibly vouchers from Sip and Save worth $500. There's some paintball on, pizza vouchers, Amadio wine packs. 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As we get the sad girls on, BB Rexha, David Guetta mixing this up for us on Fresh.

0: Chris Lake, Savannah, all for Fresh on the drive home. Hey, upcoming Jax Jones, This Is Real. It's on in minutes. Also, Tom and Callum back tomorrow. Check in with everybody who's ever lost their keys, their wallet, their phone. You don't have it as bad as this guy.
1: Work car keys in a site toilet. Had plumber sifting through with shovel while I was dry reaching. Turned out to be my knife and keys were in my jumper.
2: Oh no!
0: Bigger cliffhanger and reveal than Inception, because it's like that plumber is so livid at that point. 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
7: Hey, this is Jason, and here are your headlines. The unemployment rate stays steady at 4.4%, with underemployment set to rise. An Adelaide man has been arrested for making AI child exploitation material. An energy giant Woodside loses their legal battle against stink bomb protesters. And over in sport, Nina Kennedy has announced as Australia's flag bearer at the 2026 Commonwealth Games in Glasgow.
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7: For the rest of today, we're looking at a mostly sunny top of 14 with an overnight low of 7 degrees. Tomorrow, we're looking at a cloudy top of 14, and right now in the city, it's 13 degrees. That's the latest from Fresh News. More traffic in 15. 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

0: 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And what has Alok done to our boys? Empire of the Sun getting mixed up. Featuring in just a couple of minutes. Goes that much harder. It'll be on. Also, let's check on your roads, Asavi. You're on Fresh.
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2: In Oakland's Park, it's slow going on Morford Road for southbound traffic approaching Diagonal Road. Over in Colonel Light Gardens, expect delays on Goodwood Road for southbound traffic between Doncaster Avenue and Dawes Road. And in Beulah Park, traffic is building on the parade heading east towards Glenburn Road. And watch out for speed cameras on Folkestone Road in South Brighton and Hub Drive in Aberfoyle Park. More news and traffic in 15. 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

West End on Fresh, driving you home at Simo with you for the beat of Adelaide. We're going to play Roland. Taking this to 5 o'clock for your drive home. It's Panow, keeping the Aussie music on. Had the chance to interview these guys as well from Panow, and they are just as kind of out there, like not from planet Earth, that you'd expect and you'd want. Fresh 92.7. Stick around. It's the beat of Adelaide.

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1: In West Hindmarsh, it's bumper to bumper on Grange Road for eastbound traffic between East Avenue and South Road. Over in Greenacres, traffic is building on Muller Road heading east between Poole Avenue and Northeast Road. And in Hove, it's slow going on Brighton Road for southbound traffic approaching Dunrobin Road. And watch out for speed cameras on Dunrobin Road in Warradale and Bradley Grove in Mitchell Park.
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1: Hey, this is Jason, and here's what's happening. New data from the Bureau of Statistics shows the nation's unemployment rate remains steady at 4.4%, with 76,000 people finding employment in June. Underemployment is on the rise, however, going from 6.3% in May up to 6.5%. Economists are expecting unemployment to rise in the coming months due to the long-term effects of global conflicts, most notably the renewed hostilities in Iran. An Adelaide man is being charged with the possession and creation of child exploitation material using AI. A 26-year-old man from Adelaide's north was caught after a review of his electronic devices revealed the illegal material. The man has been granted bail and is set to face Adelaide's Magistrates Court at a later date. An energy giant Woodside has failed in their court battle to force protesters to hand over details of a stink bomb protest. The stink bomb was detonated in the lobby of their headquarters within Perth CBD back in 2023, prompting an evacuation. Three people were sentenced after the attack, however this court decision prevents Woodside from taking legal action against anyone involved in the planning of the protest. And over in sport, Australia has named pole vaulter Nina Kennedy as the country's flag bearer ahead of the 2026 Glasgow Commonwealth Games set to kick off next week. Swimmer Tim Hodge will join her in the honours with the responsibility of the King's Baton.
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1: For the rest of today, we're looking at a mostly sunny top of 14 with an overnight low of 7 degrees. Tomorrow, we're looking at a cloudy top of 14, and right now in the city, it's 12 degrees. That's the latest from Fresh News. More traffic in 15. 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
2: 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I talk about this a lot. Our studios, we're set up pretty close to Palace Nova. The smell of the popcorn kills me every time I roll in for the drive gig. Sometimes I just want to hit up those dark seats and watch whatever has come out that week. But huge movie out at the moment, Christopher Nolan's The Odyssey. 2 hours and 52 minutes of just like action, adventure, fantasy, deliciousness. On Rotten Tomatoes, it's sitting at 94% from fans and 97% from critics. Here's why. Giving me proper tingles, right? That is out now. Every excuse to get into the cinemas because it's not often. It's not another superhero movie. It's unlike anything ever done. IMAX shot for the entire film. Zendaya, you got Charlize Theron, Matt Damon, throw in a Tom Holland, throw in an R-Pat. I got to get in there. Purple Disco is on for Fresh. The drive home, it's substitution.

0: Fred again, Billy's Love and Arms for the drive home. It's Simo with your fresh 92.7. Kissing my friends on soon. The boys back in the morning, Tom and Callum, might need a big kiss because they've been going dark with it.
1: This segment could easily go down that path if you just want to unleash your demons. Yeah, but I don't think you want to.
2: I would much rather not.
0: I would much, please, no. But it is Friday tomorrow for the boys. They usually get a little bit loose with it. They are back from 7. Right now, let's check on your roads. 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
4: In Paradise, expect delays on Darley Road for southbound traffic between Lower Northeast Road and Gorge Road. Over in Parafield, traffic is building on Kings Road heading northwest towards Salisbury Highway. And in Springfield, it's slow going on Fullerton Road for southbound traffic approaching Carrick Hill Drive. And watch out for speed cameras on Port Wakefield Road in Jepps Cross and Five Ash Drive in Pasadena. More news and traffic in 15. 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

0: 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Hey, the F-bomb back and dropping tomorrow. Friday is its last day and the prize is still remaining. 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Also a Marty O wine packs. I think the footy tickets there. I mean, that's what Kane was chasing. He's from Morphett Vale and this is how it went down yesterday. All right, you got yourself a bunch of fresh merch. We're talking the air freshener, something for the car, the stress ball, that kind of gear, mate. We'll put something together for you, but no tickets. I'm actually like, I feel bad.
1: Dylan. Nah, all good.
0: I did the maths on it. It was something like a 6 to 8% chance of that happening on the wheel of scoring the merch pack from us here at Fresh. I mean, there's mini golf to be won as well. You could be winning the juicy things tomorrow, so make sure you catch Tom and Callum in the morning. The clues start from 7, and you can also see everything about the F-bomb at fresh927.com.au. 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
4: In Seacombe Gardens, traffic is building on Sturt Road heading east towards Diagonal Road. Over in Seaton, expect delays on Trimmer Parade for westbound traffic approaching Tapleys Hill Road. And in Jeff's Cross, it's slow going on Grand Junction Road heading west towards Main North Road. And watch out for speed cameras on Lewis Street in Brighton and Main North Road in Blairathol.
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4: Hey, this is Jason, and here are your headlines. The unemployment rate stays steady at 4.4%, with underemployment set to rise. An Adelaide man has been arrested for making AI child exploitation material. And energy giant Woodside loses their legal battle against stink bomb protesters. And over in sport, Nina Kennedy is announced as Australia's flag bearer at the 2026 Commonwealth Games in Glasgow.
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4: For the rest of today, we're looking at a mostly sunny top of 14 with an overnight low of 7 degrees. Tomorrow, we're looking at a cloudy top of 14, and right now in the city, it's 12 degrees. And that's the latest from Fresh News. More traffic in 15. 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
0: 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You thought Illuminate was like pack it in for winter, nothing else happening. But Sala Festival, the Living Arts Fest. 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So make sure you get around to Adelaide Hills, Barossa, Fleurieu, Limestone, Eyre Peninsula, Riverland, Flinders, and here at home in the city. Over 700 exhibitions are going to be in place for that one. But for the drive home, the Savi, Simo with you, the Beat of Adelaide. This is next.
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3: In Gilman, it's bumper-to-bumper on the Port River Expressway for westbound traffic approaching Perkins Drive. Over in Keswick Terminal, expect delays on Railway Terrace heading north between Richmond Road and James Congdon Drive. And in Dulwich, it's slow going on Fullerton Road for southbound traffic between Britannia Roundabout and Greenhill Road. And watch out for speed cameras on Galway Avenue in Broadview and Airport Road in Brooklyn Park. 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

0: 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I'm going to put it on before six, leaving you with it. 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
0: I'll catch up with you next week. Don't forget the F-bomb, back with the boys tomorrow. Tom and Callum from 7. Steph, for your work day. I'll catch you here, back around at Fresh.
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1: Hey, this is Jason, and here's what's happening. New data from the Bureau of Statistics shows the nation's unemployment rate remains steady at 4.4%, with 76,000 people finding employment in June. Underemployment is on the rise, however, going from 6.3% in May up to 6.5%. Economists are expecting unemployment to rise in the coming months due to the long-term effects of global conflicts, most notably the renewed hostilities in Iran. An Adelaide man is being charged with the possession and creation of child exploitation material using AI. A 26-year-old man from Adelaide's north was caught after a review of his electronic devices revealed the illegal material. The man has been granted bail and is set to face Adelaide's Magistrates Court at a later date. An energy giant Woodside has failed in their court battle to force protesters to hand over details of a stink bomb protest. The stink bomb was detonated in the lobby of their headquarters within Perth CBD back in 2023, prompting an evacuation. Three people were sentenced after the attack, however this court decision prevents Woodside from taking legal action against anyone involved in the planning of the protest. And over in sport, Australia has named pole vaulter Nina Kennedy as the country's flag bearer ahead of the 2026 Glasgow Commonwealth Games, set to kick off next week. Swimmer Tim Hodge will join her in the honours with the responsibility of the King's Baton.
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1: For the rest of today, we're looking at a mostly sunny top of 14 with an overnight low of 7 degrees. Tomorrow, we're looking at a cloudy top of 14, and right now in the city, it's 12 degrees. And that's the latest from Fresh News. 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

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I am your host, Professor, your D&B selector here at Fresh 92.7, the Beat of Adelaide, and it is time, 7 p.m. on a Thursday. Oh, that can only mean one thing. It is D&B time. We got a whole bunch of new tracks this evening. Oh my goodness, Junk Mail, Fred V, Shock One, teaming up with Sudley and the local man Lebowski for a new massive tune. Plus, we have two worldwide track debuts tonight. Mr. Rick DeLarge, the sound of Rampage himself, has sent through the latest tune, and we're giving that a rinse at 8 p.m. Plus, Critical has sent me his latest, dropping tomorrow. That is coming up in the next 30 minutes, a worldwide debut for you, Adelaide. But first up, we have Tea and Sugar with a brand new feel-good track. This one is called The Rush. We have Chat in right now. We got Adzi locked in, Justin. We got Yana, Ali, Eli, Coops. The troops are here. Get your shout-outs into 0428 927 927. This is D&B Hub on Fresh.

Chad out. Ram 2077. I'm ready for bangers, and we've got them coming tonight, mate. Shout out. Number ending in 849. He who must not be named.

Oh, here we go. The brand new one from Junk Mail. This one's called Everybody. Oh, we are going to hear this a lot.

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0: Killing it.
1: That new junk mail.
0: Shout out to Big Snoop. Locked in, ready.
1: Oh, guys, the Hour of Power tonight is going to be a big one.
0: Shout out to Brad. Shout out to Suze.
1: That was from Dick.

We got Alana locked in with the Violet. And this is the brand new track by Suddenly and Lebowski with Shock One. Terminal. Get those shout outs in. 0428 927 927. Let's go, my crew.

Man, Butters. Here he is. Cranking it on Forza Horizon with the DMB. Oh, yes. Oh, we got a good soundtrack for that.

Oh, he sent it in again, Adelaide. The USA has got you on their mind. We got Cash Pony on the flip of that LP. Away From You. Shout out to my feedies.

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9: And that was the voice of Marty from Fresh. 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If that voice ever calls you, you know you got something big on the way. 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Welcome back, my crew. 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Floatus with Echo and Sidetrack. The prodigy of Shock One himself, who will actually be here in October. Come on. And we'll be having a few of the boys popping through the D&B Hub studios for some chats and fun leading up to it. We'll see where that evening takes us, my crew. We got another shout out from Alana going out to her Prince Charming on the road in the chariot listening on the way home from work. Shout outs to you, the J-Man. We got Vibe at Malamia coming up on the 22nd of August. Massive names on the bill for that one, my crew. Air D&B coming through with the goods as usual. Awesome night with the people. The great venue. Looking forward to that one. All right, we're getting back to the beats. We got Critical. He's been working on this piece of art for a while now. It's been hinting at a release here and there, but it's finally dropping tomorrow. A worldwide radio debut. This is Night Vision. We got shout-outs heading out to Andy and the Crackers over at the footy getting ready. And we got Nat and Seb getting cozy on the couch, ready for D&B Thursdays. Loving this. Get your shout-outs through to 0428-927-927. 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

Eric. Man, he's locked in. Oh, we got Marcel in Germany locked in. What's going on? Shout out to Rick DeLarge all the way over in Italy. Pumped up, ready to hear his track. We go worldwide here on DMB Hub.

Solid State with Licia. Their brand new one sent in from Riot Records. Be the one you need. This has dropped today, my crew. Get your shout outs in 0428 927 927. Let's go.

The D&B Future Raver, he's locked in. Mr. Mason, the man. Jazzy, Jazzy, Jazzy. Bass, bass, cut in, ready.

We got some big tracks coming in tonight from another local called Baltic. Looking forward to playing that one for you. Shout out to Jordan the Man and Kylie Smiley. Let's go.

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We got Brucey Boy in the house. And Shane. 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I did it all the time. 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

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Hey, that's the name of a DC character. We got Doomsday Trailer has just dropped, my nerds. 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
1: I didn't mean to crash.
2: There's weddings, birthdays, funerals is obviously up there.
1: Yeah, it was an accident. It was a bit of a late day. So I thought, you know what, I deserve a knockoff. Get there. Place is heaving. At this point, I had no idea it was a funeral. I thought it was just some party. I'm sitting down and that's when I start to realise everyone's wearing black. I start taking a closer look at the people around. There are people crying, okay. Sobbing.
2: Yeah, yeah, it's one
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1: 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To which there is a slideshow.
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4: 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Shout outs to Shyla. Big ups to the Fresh crew. And shout outs from Brucey to Shane. Get around it. I'm sure we are. D, Julie and Mo, locked in. Big love to you. And I've left the radio on at home tonight, so I know my dog can hear me right now. Shout outs to you, Indy, cheeky little beagle. What's your dog's name? I'll give him a shout out as well. Send it through. Gandalf the cat, etc. It has struck 8 p.m. on the blue rocket clock. My crew, it's time. Hour of power. He had his tracks pumped by countless DJs at Rampage last week. I saw it on so many stories. Such a buzz to see it. Kicking off with Rick DeLarge's new heater, Bliss, sent in to you mere days ago, my crew. No one else has this track, just us. Worldwide debut. So get your shout-outs in to 0428927927. This is Rick DeLarge and Profesto, D&B Hub on Fresh.

Massive shout outs going out to the three doggies. From Lisa, we have Jack, Simba, and Maxie. Love your mum. Shout outs to Runtronics, the cheeky Akita. Love this.

Shout out to Holly and Vincenzo. Shout out to the dog Molly. And we got Paula, Leo and Pete Tombo. I'm sure they've been looked after, mate. Shout out to 485.

Shout out to Safi Crew, Sunny Bonina, the great Broccolini, Rocco Pando. Oh, I love this. Patricia, good on you. Shout out to King Titan, Maxi Boy. We got Bish Nossies on this Scooter Buddha VIP. Shout out to Dexter. Shout out to Roddy. Shout out to Razor.

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6: 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Getting all those F-offs in that last half an hour. 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We got 30 minutes left to DMB Hub. Then it is on to the Resonation crew. They are here early, ready to kick me out. With smiles on their faces and drums in their hands. We're going to stay on this roll, my crew. I'm enjoying the grind tonight. Cast your memory back a few weeks ago. I interviewed Circadian on air and I asked him about The Rush, an intro that blew us away for ages. He mentioned it may get a release. Well, here we are. It's happened. He's dropped it. I'm playing it. We're all loving it. Circadian with Rush, GTFU. Get your last minute shout-outs in to 0428 927 927. 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
1: Ready for this. Destruction.

Samurai Break and Creed. The future is now. We got Jay Bookie on the remix here, Adelaide. I've got you for another 10 minutes.

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Winning the basketball tonight. Congratulations. 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

0: Oh, my crew, what a night this has been. Late shout out to DeJora Music and Sarge. 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
1: 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DJ, play one for the ladies. Call it and it can't go crazy. I'm on the way, he's trying to get...
0: It's been a pleasure, my crew. 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Good luck to all the DJs this weekend. Kill it. I'll be floating around. Come get my attention. Let me know what time you're playing. I want to see you.

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through to 11. Tune into Resonation. Get your shout outs through on 0428 927 927. We've got a couple already. Out to Mr. Bods. Just had Professor come through. Sick mix. Got a couple more shout outs lined up, ready to go. Out to Crumpets and Kylie Smiley, sending me a message before the show. Appreciate it. Keep it locked. Again, 0428 927 927 for sure.

head down to Wicked Liquid at Ancient Worlds. We got a whole local crew lining up for 1 year of Open Decks. It's a green and purple dress-up party. We've got TJ going back-to-back with Cruel Reality, Kaizo Trap, AA, Amorosity, of course, the host, Ben James, Jane Vokes, AA, and heaps more on the Open Decks, so make sure you catch that. You're tuned into Resonation on Friday.

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1: Tom, yesterday we had a quiz night. 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

out to Crumpets. Yeah, I know exactly the guitar solo that you're on about. It caught me off guard too, and I loved it. Stay tuned into Resonation for the next hour. Afterwards, we got the ones and twos with UTS hosting tonight. Got new releases from Kano and Crooked, Meth Juice and Eni. So stay tuned for that.

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1: Tom, yesterday we had a quiz night. 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

0: Just gone 4 a.m. Good morning for those who are brave enough to face this hour of the day. I'm your first voice of the day. Bit of a privilege. I'm Oliver Riddle. You're right here on Fresh 92.7. I've been away for the last couple of weeks. Actually been overseas, not a very fancy or shiny country like France or Spain or Italy. See if you can guess which country I've been to.
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0: And that is said to pretty much every single white person as you walk the streets of Vietnam. I don't want to be that type of person that doesn't shut up about their holiday. 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

0: Adelaide, you're listening to Fresh 92.7 this Friday morning. We're almost at the very end of the working week, but I must be honest, I'm pretty sure everyone's working week began at the very same moment, 4 a.m. on Monday morning. And that was after everyone got up super excited. Whether you're a soccer fan or not, you were pumped to watch the World Cup final. And I'll be honest, it fell flat on its face. It was a huge letdown. I mean, congratulations to Spain for scoring the only goal and winning. That goal came from a guy named Ferran. But apart from that tiny moment at the very end, the whole World Cup was a bit of a waste. I'm never getting up early in the morning, World Cup or not. If it's a soccer game and Australia aren't playing, I'm never getting up early again. You're on Fresh.
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2: 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It was a bit of a late day. 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Get there. Place is heaving. At this point, I had no idea it was a funeral. I thought it was just some party. I'm sitting down and that's when I start to realise everyone's wearing black. I start taking a closer look at the people around. 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

Fresh, 92.7 this morning. Adelaide, there's no traffic out there at the moment. But if you think you know what traffic looks like, wait until you go overseas. My name's Oliver Riddle, and I recently travelled to Vietnam. And I'll tell you what, this place could rival India. Traffic lights, I don't know why they bother putting them up. No one listens to them. You just go straight through to red lights. Motorbikes everywhere, ducking, weaving in and out. No one follows any rules. You don't give way, you just put your foot down and go. You don't wait for a gap, you just go. And you know what you do? You beep your horn, like constantly, every single car. I'm sick of it. Coming back to Adelaide, it's been great to find some civilized traffic, put it that way. You're on Fresh, and never again will I argue about having to sit and wait for traffic lights.

0: morning, Oliver Riddle, with another featuring 54 Alters talk to you right there. Since I've returned from Vietnam as well, I've noticed I'm seeing a lot of news. I missed out on a lot of news, but maybe nothing quite as scary as this. The show where D-grade celebrities pretend to starve, they spend a holiday in South Africa. The good news was, I'm a celebrity, get me out of here, got axed. But now, see if you can take a listen to this.
1: Well, it's a huge acquisition. I'm a celebrity, get me out of here, on 7 next year. Now, of course, 10 had it for so long.
0: What is going on? We got rid of it. It was gone. TV was saved and they're bringing it back. What do you think of this move and why do you not like it? 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

Only a few minutes ago, it just went 5 o'clock. Congratulations for everyone getting up and getting to work early. Means you'll get to come home early, I hope. You're on Fresh 92.7. Today is July the 24th, and I mentioned the date because I've got something on my mind that refers to calendars. I share an office space with my sibling, right? And his space is full of gun games, mine's actual work. That's really your first clue at who's the problem. But my big issue is his calendar on the wall. We're 7 months into the year, right? And he's changed it. This really shouldn't surprise you, actually. He's changed it 0 times. All 7 months, I've been to one to change it. And I ask myself this question. If I didn't change it, would he even notice? What a waste of money calendars are for those who don't even change it. You're on Fresh. Do you still have a calendar? If you do, I hope you do change it.

0: is your number for fresh. And I've just come back from holiday to something called the F-bomb. Not that type of bomb. But this is your chance to win prizes right here on Fresh. You see, every hour we give you hints to when the next F-bomb is going to be dropped. The F-bomb is, of course, the word fresh. I know what you were thinking. And when that F-bomb is dropped, get on the line and call up as soon as you can, because our first caller gets a chance to spin the wheel.
1: Here we go. 3, 2, 1, and... Oh, my gosh. Oh, my gosh. Oh, my gosh. It has landed on its face, a $200 laser clinics voucher.
2: Oh, my gosh. That's amazing.
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You're listening to Fresh 92.7, where I've just had my own little thought bubble. Very few techno songs reach mainstream media. Calvin Harris certainly did right there with Ellie Goulding, that song called Outside. But is it a compliment if you're able to hit multiple generations? We've got our own techno community here on Fresh. That song's quite popular with us. But what about the mums out there scrolling through Facebook, listening to very older stations and watching TV shows like MasterChef? If that song, which it has, can reach both platforms, both different generations, that's gotta be very, very successful. How many techno artists do you think can probably do that? Calvin Harris, definitely. Maybe David Guetta? Why don't you have a think right here listening to Fresh?

cross my words when you came my way. I don't play, you will never ever find another like me. Yeah, you should know you made my day. And I lost my words when you came my way. I don't play, you will never ever find another like me. Yeah, you should know you made my day. And I lost my words when you came my way. Will you change my mood?

opposite song compared to what you listen to on Fresh? Probably not, but it is a fitting one. My name's Oliver Riddle, and I've just come back to Australia to see no Bonnie Tyler, no Darren Hinch, and no Sam Neill. Like, oh my god, I love that guy. It's been a real sad couple of weeks here in Australia. Kind of glad I missed out on it. But I should say, Australia won't be the same without Sam Neill in particular. I love his movies, especially The Dish. Although, I will be honest, I've never seen the original Jurassic Park. Maybe in his honour, I'll sit down and watch it. You're on Fresh, and fingers crossed we can get through the rest of the month before someone else famous passes away.

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morning. Yes, hello, hello. You're here with me, Miz, for your wake-up call on the Beat of Adelaide, Fresh 92.7. We're getting stuck into your 6am, which means we have to start the vibe off fantastic for your Friday morning. I tell you what, we actually have one of my favourite remixes of like an iconic 70s song by Wookiee coming up this hour. And we also have a little bit of lewd if you're looking for your drum and bass kick. But to kick us off, we do have Bunt with Love Tonight. You're on Fresh.

0: Zone. It's MK with Zone. You're hanging out with me, Miz, for your wake-up call on the beat of Adelaide. Fresh 92.7. It's Friday morning here at Fresh, and that only means it's time for one thing. Yes, it is Fresh at Start Friday. Your chance to hit reset before the weekend. What are you leaving behind from this week? Maybe it was something that went totally downhill, or maybe just a weird inconvenience you don't want following it into your Saturday. For me, personally, I have a biggest slapstick moment of my life ever happened yesterday. My friend has a little farm, and every now and again I'll go up and help her like harvest all the vegetables, and we'll cook like a big hearty meal out of everything we just got. But I was like looking for the rake that I just dropped on the floor, and I also happened to step on it and get slapped in the face by the wooden handle. I was like, I swear I've only seen these on cartoons. But listen, I want to know what's happened to you. 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

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It's DJ Heartstrings with A Thousand Lies. But listen up, if you've not come across it yet, every day, Monday to Friday, an F-grade celebrity is dropping the F-bomb here on Fresh. And look, it could drop in any news bulletin, in the middle of just a song even. But be the first person to hear it and call in, and you'll get your chance to spin the F-wheel to win your share of thousands of dollars in prizes. So keep an ear out. You don't want to miss out. But right now, we are going to get straight back stuck into some more music, because we've got Lude with Darling, You're on Fresh.

0: It's Eli Oakes with Baby Dolly. You've been hanging out with me, Mids, for your wake-up call. I'm a beat of Adelaide, Fresh 92.7. That's all from me today, but look, catch me here at the same time next week if you know what's good for you. And of course, keep it locked and fresh because Tom and Callum will be rolling into the studio at 7 a.m. to take you through for your brekkie. But I hope you have the most fantastic weekend, Fresh fam, and I'll catch you on the flip side.
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0: Since the inception of their bromance, Tom and Callum have done pretty much everything. 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
1: Damn, phone's dead. Anyone using this PowerPoint?
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5: Happy Friday morning, Adelaide. Tom and Callum here for your brekkie on Fresh 92.7. The beat of Adelaide, 6 degrees right now around town. It's bloody cold. Feels like 3. Going for a top of 15 today, mostly cloudy.
6: Tom, very exciting today. Another Friday for the Friday knockoffs. Your chance to send in a song request on 0428 927 927. Let's get it kick-started.
5: Yes, from 9 o'clock we'll be taking all your song requests. But right now, time for a fun fact. Did you know polar bears are nearly undetectable by infrared cameras?
6: Really?
5: Yeah.
6: Okay. Start using the polar bears as spies.
5: Legit, yeah.
6: You know, there's like the whole thing with the dolphins being used as spies over in America and Russia and stuff like
5: yeah,
6: that.
5: Yeah,
6: the
5: yeah,
6: polar bears on the scene.
5: Strap a GoPro to a polar bear and, yeah. Well, I don't know. Can polar bears survive out of their cold climates?
6: I don't think so. Oh, but then again, you see them at the zoo. There are zoos.
5: This is true. Something to think about. Hey, Friday knockoffs from 9 o'clock. Right now, though, it's BB Rexha, David Guetta, Sad Girls for your Friday morning, 7:03 on Fresh 92.7, the beat of Adelaide.

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You're hanging out with Tom and Callum right now. We're stepping into the newsroom.

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1: Yes, right, kicking us off, Brendan Gunn, the brother of Olympic breakdancer Ray Gunn, is being sentenced for his involvement in a crypto scheme. So he's looking at a criminal punishment for that one. And while I was looking at this, there is also news to say that Ray Gunn will have her own TV show.
2: Oh,
1: so there's a Netflix series about Ray Gunn coming out, which is just insane.
2: Does anyone want that?
1: No, I don't know. What would it even be about?
2: Is it fictional?
1: Is it a documentary? All it says is that it's a Netflix series involving her, so we'll see what happens there. Speaking of streaming, big stars come out to say that Aussies are spending $44 for the average amount every month on streaming services. This is down from what it was last year, which is about $50. You're up.
2: I definitely spend more than that.
1: Yeah, because I've got like about five going. I forget about them.
2: I'm trying to think of the ones that I pay for. I've got Disney, Prime, Paramount, HBO.
1: They're the big hitters. I've got all of them as well. Shocking, I don't use any of them. Speaking of TV shows as well, a big poll has come out to say what the top three animated TV shows are. This is a huge Australian and American poll. Number three being Pokemon, number two Looney Tunes, and number one The Simpsons.
2: Yeah right. Wait, what was number three again?
1: Pokemon.
2: I'm surprised that's the only anime that made it in.
1: But there's your top three. Obviously, some wind-back classics there.
2: There you go. Turning to sport, Crows lost last night. It was 74 to Collingwood, 108. They just bummed us.
1: I didn't get to watch any of it. Was it a bit of a thrashing?
2: You probably did yourself a favour, to be honest.
1: Hey, at least on the bright side, Tex, 700 goals.
2: Yeah, would rather the win. Would rather him go goalless and get the win, to be honest. It's 7:19, that's your news from overnight. You're with Tom and Callum till 10.
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Introducing the stunning Burgundy 3.5, a classy four-bedroom home with not one, not two, but three living areas, two bathrooms and a double garage. 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
1: Hey, it's Azal, and here are your headlines. A number of Flinders Medical Centre staff have been treated after an accidental chemical release inside the emergency department. A man became unresponsive during a police arrest yesterday afternoon in the CBD. And the Commonwealth Games are officially underway, with Australia's athletes taking centre stage at the opening ceremony in Glasgow. Over to sport, Collingwood has stormed home to hand Adelaide a 34-point loss at Adelaide Oval.
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1: Today we're heading for a cloudy top of 15 degrees, and right now in the city, it's 7 degrees. That's the latest Fresh news. More traffic in 15. 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

0: Sonny Federa with Let Me Be In Your Arms for your Friday morning at 7:39. 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
1: Tom, ABC have done a big post that's got a bit of traction online, and it's about a nudist colony that's taken the reins at a golf course over in Darwin.
2: Just come along and try it out. You'll find it's a very accepting sort of a group. Nobody laughs at anybody. We've got all shapes and sizes, and I mean all shapes and sizes.
1: Would you do it?
0: No.
1: You wouldn't know golf?
0: Nah. I don't know. I'd just be a bit worried about, you know, like swinging and balls and not those.
1: A lot of balls going around the course for sure. But yeah, the swinging aspect. I guess you're not just standing around just having a casual chat. You're everything's in full display and you're doing a sport, so it's a bit compromising. But it's a big annual thing they do over in Darwin. Darwin people just do it different, hey?
0: Yeah. Don't they have that, like, Moon the Train festival as well?
1: Yeah, I feel like the Darwin crew up there, like, just find any excuse to take their clothes off. They moon that train that goes past, they go on the golf course nude. But, yeah, it's one of those funny ones that heaps of people are just having a look at it and being like, I didn't realise this nudist colony existed. Didn't realise they were doing it at the golf courses.
0: We're going to go to the text line here, 0428 927 927. What are you doing nude? Personally, I bathe, I sleep, and that's about it.
1: All the normal stuff. I want to hear from someone who bloody does their mowing outside in the nude. I mean, there's a nudist colony. I looked it up. There's a nudist colony here in Adelaide. There's got to be some out there.
0: 0428 927 927. What are you doing in the nude? You're with Tom and Callum. Here's a road update.
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4: In Seddon, traffic is congested on Tapleys Hill Road heading northbound to Trimmer Parade. Over in Heathpool, it's bumper to bump on Port Rush Road heading northbound to Kensington Road. And in Goodwood, it's slow going on Leader Street heading eastbound to Goodwood Road. Watch out for speed cameras on Kings Road, Paralowie, and Waterloo Corner Road, Burdon.

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1: So I'm doing an investigation into the nudist colonies of Adelaide. What are you doing in the nude? Gone to the text line here after ABC have posted a video that's gone viral about a nudist colony over in Darwin having a slap on the golf balls.
2: Just come along and try it out. You'll find it's a very accepting sort of a group. Nobody laughs at anybody. We've got all shapes and sizes, and I mean all shapes and sizes.
1: That guy loves it.
0: Yeah, that
1: you tell,
0: guy.
1: You can tell he's
0: tell
1: really
0: that
1: into
0: guy
1: it.
0: Is really
1: all
0: into
1: shapes
0: the,
1: and sizes
0: to the nudistry and perhaps maybe golf. I don't know.
1: Yeah, I wonder what comes first for him, the golf or the nudistry?
0: Definitely the nudistry.
1: Yeah. But we have gone to the text line, Tom, to see what's going on. What's going around Adelaide? Are there nudists around here?
0: 0428 927 927. What do you like to do in the nude? I remember our old co-host, Davo, used to love Maslin's Beach.
1: She used to be an absolute fiend for Maslin's.
0: She was at Maslin's every weekend.
1: More than any other beach. Any excuse to get the kid off.
0: Yeah.
1: Yeah,
0: apparently it was
1: one.
0: Such a nice beach. Yeah.
1: Yeah, yeah.
0: Save it.
1: Nudist in disguise.
0: To kick things off, we've got an anonymous text coming through saying, after a wild curry night with a lot of chilies, sometimes you just need to be in the nude after.
1: Yeah.
0: I'll save it for the imagination.
1: Yeah, yeah. I really don't want to save it for the imagination. I don't want to, yeah.
0: I understand why they want to stay anonymous.
1: Yeah, 100%. I cook in the nude. This is from Jesse. Quite freeing, but also incredibly dangerous. If I could offer any advice, hold the bacon, just fry the eggs. Yeah, obviously oil splatter is not an ideal thing when you're doing that.
0: No. Just, I mean, are you technically still in the nude if you're naked but you got an apron on?
1: No, I don't think you are nude. No, you're not. What else have we got? I know one lawnmower guy that does the job nude. No way. This is from Lockie. Does the job nude. Personally, been pinned to the beach nude, swimming pool, and a game of tennis naked. As if Lachlan on the text line is doing tennis naked.
0: Yeah, it
1: just blows my mind. But I guess if there's golfers out there doing it, that's yeah, some tennis players.
0: It's essentially the same thing, isn't it?
1: Yeah. Both slapping around some balls.
0: Got Simon on the text line. I wash my dogs in the nude because all I have is my shower to wash them.
1: Yeah, right. Washing the dogs,
0: in
1: playing
0: the
1: sport.
0: Yeah, right.
1: I was painting my toes last night in the nude. All right, from what we've got, there's like a lot of nudists around Adelaide. It's all happening.
0: From Harrison, I actually shower in the nude.
1: Yeah, good one.
0: That's crazy.
1: That is crazy. I do it with my clothes on, so that's really bizarre.
0: I wear budgie smugglers.
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1: In Ashford, traffic is building on South Road heading northbound to Richmond Road. Over in Plimpton, it's stop start on Marion Road heading northbound to Anzac Highway. And in North Adelaide, watch out for delays on Melbourne Street heading westbound to Brougham Place. Watch out for speed cameras targeting Grand Junction Road Northgate and Halsey Road Elizabeth East.
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1: Hey, it's Azal, and here's what's happening. 11 staff from Flinders Medical Centre reported respiratory symptoms after an accidental chemical release inside the emergency department. An outdoor insect repellent was accidentally discharged while staff searched a patient's belongings. Police are investigating the death of a man in the CBD after he became unresponsive during an arrest. Officers and paramedics performed CPR, but he died at the scene Thursday afternoon. And the Commonwealth Games commence today with more than 250 Australians competing across 10 sports. Over to sport, the Crows led by 27 points late in the second quarter, but the Magpies kicked away after halftime to win 16-12 to 11-8. Taylor Walker booted 3 goals and brought up his 700th career major in the defeat.
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1: Today we're heading for a cloudy top of 15 degrees, and right now in the city it's 8 degrees. That's the latest Fresh News. More traffic in 15. 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
0: Since the inception of their bromance, Tom and Callum have done pretty much everything. 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
2: Damn, phone's dead. 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
6: Yes, happy Friday morning. You're hanging out with your mates, Tom and Callum, on Fresh 92.7, the beat of Adelaide, live and local till 10 o'clock. 8.04 right now. Callum, coming up next, the F-bomb.
7: Yeah, keen as for the F-bomb, of course. Heaps of different prizes on this one. We've got the big old wheel in here that's ready for a spin. Not sure if it's going to be in our show or not, but we've got some clues to give you, so you'll find out too.
6: Yeah, and plenty of great prizes on that wheel to spin as well. Things like the 13-hole plus cart for golf, thanks to North Adelaide Golf Club. City views, championship fairways, and public play right on your doorstep. Book now.
7: How good is that?
6: So much fun. Been there once, the North Adelaide Golf.
7: It's unreal then. It feels like one of the more glamorous places to play golf. You go there and you're like, this is a golf course.
6: And that's
7: this
6: exactly why I've only been there once.
7: Yeah. So we've got that. Heaps of other activities. What about the Malalara Bend experience? If you're into your cars, you like to go fast, you want to have a crack on one of them.
6: Yes, yeah. Great voucher there as well. So many other ones. We'll tell you about a couple more coming up next when we give you the first clue and tell you who that celebrity is. Right now it's Hayla featuring Nelly Furtado. It's Faded on Fresh 92.7, the beat of Adelaide.

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0: Yes. No, don't call up just yet.
3: Well, the people, yeah. God, people are quick to it, aren't they? People love a call up. As soon as they hear this, hold off, guys. It's not it just yet. I've got to give you a clue. All right, they've backed off. Yes, it is the F-bomb, Tom, of course, this competition where a celebrity will say the word fresh, you call up, and then you get a chance to spin the wheel. However, it is not happening right now, but we are going to give a clue for later in the day. Later in the day, you're going to hear the celebrity say the F-bomb. This celebrity for today, for the Friday, is none other than our very own DJ Sanchez.
0: Yes, Sanchez, he will be on today from 3 o'clock with his Friday show. Great DJ, great man, love his name. He has one of the all-time best names I've ever heard in my life.
3: Well, you know his actual, I don't know if the Fresh fam know this, but his full name is Miguel Sanchez.
0: Miguel Sanchez.
3: So if you know the Simpsons reference, it's there's Lionel Hutz. It's like, I'm no longer Lionel Hutz, I'm Miguel Sanchez.
0: So, kids, from now on, I am Miguel Sanchez, as he burns his documents.
3: Well, as soon as he came into Fresh, I thought he was taking the piss. I thought he was just a Simpsons addict, but no, it's his actual name. But yes, today's is DJ Sanchez, a wonderful DJ we have here at the station. He will be dropping the F-bomb. He will say the word fresh, and you'll hear it later in the day, and your chance to win a bunch of great prizes off of our wheel. The clue right now is...
0: Not quite non-stop.
3: Not quite non-stop. Okay. Ambiguous, actually.
0: Very ambiguous. Listen out for DJ Miguel Sanchez dropping the F-bomb at some point today. It's 8:18 for your Friday morning. You're on.

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7: In Fitzroy, it's stop start on Fitzroy Terrace heading eastbound to Main North Road. Over in Seddon, it's slow going on Westlakes Boulevard heading northbound to Murray Street. And in Welland, it's bumper to bumper on Port Road heading southbound to North South Motorway. Watch out for speed cameras targeting Midway Road, Elizabeth Park and Blacks Road, Gillies Plains.
0: Rumour has it, Tom and Callum were raised by a crocodile.
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1: Tom, something big we're doing on the weekend, we talked about it before, is the Reckling Community Cup. It's on Saturday. Obviously, chatting about it because we want people to come down, have a suss if you're keen on it, and you get to see us both battle it out on the footy field.
0: Yeah, tomorrow night, gates open 4:30-ish, Norwood Oval. Kickoff is from, or the first bounce, I should say, is from 6 o'clock in the evening.
1: Yeah, twilight game.
0: Well, is it? Everyone was telling me twilight game, but 6 o'clock, it's pretty well nighttime
1: what's
0: at that
1: a,
0: point.
1: What's a twilight game usually? It's like evening, like going...
0: Twilight game would be more like... first bounce at 4.
1: Yeah, I think everyone just likes that.
0: You start the game during the daytime and then it finishes in the night.
1: Yeah, I feel like everyone just likes the sound of twilight game.
0: Yeah.
1: I feel like it's taken the Reckling by storm. So, yeah, trying to hype it up for that. But, yeah, there's going to be heaps of bands there. Dave Gleason, Screaming Jets, he'll be pumping it. He'll be on the footy field as well. So if it's something you're keen on, absolutely come down. It's for a great cause, helping those who are disadvantaged and are experiencing social exclusion.
0: Yes, it's all about improving physical health, improving mental health, and improving social inclusion, working on social skills like team activities.
1: Yeah.
0: Like sports, which is why it's a charity football match. If you can't come along, we'd love for you to donate at reclink.org. But if you can come along, Norwood Oval tomorrow night from its first bounce at 6, gates open at about 4:30.
1: Yeah, we'd love to see ya.
0: 8:29, let's get a news update.
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3: In Bowden, it's bumper to bumper on Port Road heading southbound to Park Terrace. Over in Mansfield Park, traffic is congested on Grand Junction Road heading westbound to Hanson Road. And in Trinity Gardens, it's slow going on Port Rush Road heading southbound to McGill Road. Watch out for speed cameras targeting Harris Road, Vale Park and Kesters Road, Parahills West.
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3: Hey, it's Azal, and here are your headlines. A number of Flinders Medical Centre staff have been treated after an accidental chemical release inside the emergency department. A man became unresponsive during a police arrest yesterday afternoon in the CBD. And the Commonwealth Games are officially underway, with Australia's athletes taking centre stage at the opening ceremony in Glasgow. Over to sport, Collingwood has stormed home to hand Adelaide a 34-point loss at Adelaide Oval.
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3: Today we're heading for a cloudy top of 15 degrees, and right now in the city it's 8 degrees. That's the latest fresh news, more traffic in 15. 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
1: In Mile End, traffic is congested on Henley Beach Road heading eastbound to South Road. Over in Glenside, it's stop style on Port Rush Road heading northbound to Greenhill Road. And in Kingswood, it's bumper to bumper on Cross Road heading eastbound to Belair Road. Watch out for speed cameras targeting Reed Avenue, Tranmere and Ascot Avenue, Vale Park.

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6: 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Upgrade and save $350 on Hisense 100-inch QLED. 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

0: baby. Put it down for your Friday morning on Fresh 92.7. The beat of Adelaide is 10 to 9. Right now, time for another clue.
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2: Yes, pretty stoked to be doing the F-bomb. Of course, today is another day we have a chance to spin the wheel, get some prizes, all different ones. I mean, there's Paintball Park, there's a fresh bottle opener, might take your fancy. There's all these different things that you can grab just by hearing our celebrity say the word fresh, and then you ring up and you can have a spin of the wheel.
0: Today's celebrity is our very own DJ Sanchez, on from 3 o'clock today. Other stuff up for grabs on the wheel: premium Mardio wine pack, thanks to Mardio Wines. Premium, yes. South Australian wines, crafted for quality, worth raising glass. Drink responsibly. It is time to give you another clue.
2: Let's do it.
0: The clue is
2: just before lunch.
0: Just before lunch. About 45 minutes ago, we said not quite non-stop.
2: Yep.
0: Now we know it's just before lunch, so keep it locked on Fresh. You could be spinning that wheel full of amazing prizes later on. Day 51, you're with Tom and Callum.

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1: Hey, it's Azal, and here's what's happening. 11 staff from Flinders Medical Centre reported respiratory symptoms after an accidental chemical release inside the emergency department. An outdoor insect repellent was accidentally discharged while staff searched a patient's belongings. Police are investigating the death of a man in the CBD after he became unresponsive during an arrest. Officers and paramedics performed CPR, but he died at the scene Thursday afternoon. And the Commonwealth Games commenced today with more than 250 Australians competing across 10 sports. Over to sport, the Crows led by 27 points in the second quarter, but the Magpies kicked away after halftime to win 16-12 to 11-8. Taylor Walker booted 3 goals and brought up his 700th career major in the defeat.
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1: Today we're heading for a cloudy top of 15 degrees, and right now in the city, it's 10 degrees. That's the latest fresh news. More news coming up from 4 on Drive with Simo. It's your favourite time of the week again. It's Friday Knockoffs with Tom and Callum here on Fresh 92.7. 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
3: Tom, we've got a bunch of our early pub risers already knocking on the door, already hopping on the text line. It's good to see. They've got some absolute banging tracks coming your way, so courtesy to them. But yeah, keep them coming through. Hop on the text line. We've got everything.
2: Yeah.
3: Will we see another Psy song in the mix? 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
3: He wants a Psy again. All right, well, I reckon it's up for debate now.
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1: Yes, happy Friday Knockoffs. It's your time to send your song requests in on 0428 927 927. For the whole hour, we take your song requests.
2: Yeah, keen to see what everyone pulls out. There's some great ones already. Of course, we just had Before Without You, Dogzilla. That's to Courtney from David. Bit of a shout out there. Keep them coming through. Shout out your mates, shout out your family. Just hop on the Knockoffs train.
1: We had Before That, Keep Saying Things, member and Alice in Wonderland. Shout out to James wanting a can of sparkling ale.
2: Very good, very good.
1: Bit always, early, James.
2: Always put your drink order in as well. Shoot us a song, tell us your order. As well, Tom, there's a bit of debate. We mentioned it before, of course, there's been a running trend from Elijah of recommending a Psy song.
1: Yes.
2: He has texted in, I'll jump the gun on this one. He texted in pretty much saying he thinks the train has stopped, the Psy train is over, and pretty much said, hey, look, let's call it here, let's call it a day. However, someone else has texted in to revive the Psy with a song request, so we might be seeing a little bit of Psy later, not at Elijah's will, as somebody else's, but if this song is terrible, we're just cutting it.
1: No more Psy.
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2: Psy Fridays.
1: Psy Fridays.
2: Remember, like, yeah,
1: move over course, Sandstorm Fridays.
2: Yeah, Sandstorm Fridays, why not Psy Fridays? No one wants that.
1: Well, Psy might. It's 9:15. You with Tom and Callum. Let us know what song you want us to play and what you want from the bar. As always, it's on us.
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